We were lovers for the first time, running on the red lights. The middle finger was a peace sign, yeah. We were sipping on emotions, smoking and inhaling every moment. It was

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2: One day,
1: this nation will rise up, live out the true meaning of its creed. We hold these truths to be self-evident that all men are created.

Pride means acceptance. Pride means love. Pride means not seeing anyone else as above you or beneath you, but treating each person as though they are your neighbor and accepting each other's differences instead of creating barriers.